and squeeze her hand. Let me tell you, fellas, that it's grand. You hem and haw a little while. She gives you kind of half a smile. You cuddle up

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1: Oh!
0: That is what's known as emoting, going cold.
1: How about sparking?
0: Pile is darkened?
1: Yeah.
0: And you're longing for a fond embrace?
1: Uh-huh.
2: What about petting and sofa setting?
3: Suppose she ups and slaps your face.
1: Yeah.
0: Just remember, blessed are the meek. Don't

Now there's lots of things you gotta know. Be sure the parlor light is low. You sidle up and squeeze her hand. Let me tell you, fellas, that it's grand. You hem and haw a little while. She gives you kind of half a smile. You cuddle up

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1: Oh!
0: That is what's known as emoting, going cold.
1: How about sparking?
0: Pile is darkened?
1: Yeah.
0: And you're longing for a fond embrace?
1: Uh-huh.
2: What about petting and sofa setting?
3: Suppose she ups and slaps your face.
1: Yeah.
0: Just remember,

there's lots of things you gotta know. Be sure the parlor light is low. You sidle up and squeeze her hand. Let me tell you, fellas, that it's grand. You hem and haw a little while. She gives you kind of half a smile. You cuddle up

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1: Oh!
0: That is what's known as emotion going cold.
1: How about sparking?
0: Parlor's darkened?
1: Yeah.
0: And you're longing for a fond embrace?
1: Uh-huh.
2: What about petting and sofa setting?
3: Suppose she ups and slaps your face?
1: Yeah.
0: Just remember, blessed are the meek. Don't

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Now there's lots of things you gotta know. Be sure the parlor light is low. You sidle up and squeeze her hand. Let me tell you, fellas, that it's grand. You hem and haw a little while. She gives you kind of half a smile. You cuddle up

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1: Oh!
0: That is what's known as emotin' going cold.
2: How about sparkin'?
0: Parlor's darkin'?
2: Yeah.
0: And you're longin' for a fond embrace?
2: Uh-huh.
3: What about pettin' and sofa settin'?
4: Suppose she ups and slaps your face?
2: Yeah.
0: Just remember, bless.